Twin State Littleton Fire Department, stand by for a tone. Twin State Littleton Fire Department, 69 Corey's Mobile Home Park for a 26 Alpha, approximate 43-year-old male who's conscious, breathing, and alert. Stated he came home, then his entire body started to hurt, and now he has difficulty speaking and swallowing, and is now laying on the floor in his living room. Again, Twin State 2, Littleton Fire, 59 Corey's Mobile Home Park for 26 Alpha, approximate 43-year-old male, conscious, breathing, alert, said his entire body hurts after coming home, and he now has difficulty swallowing and walking. He is now laying on the floor of his living room. Time of tone 2002.

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0: Did you copy the metaphor 59 quarries?
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3: Message received, Sugar Hill 3.

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1: Go ahead.
0: You can update Fire that the spouse is going to be driving this individual to LRH time now. I've made contact. He's up, alert, responsive.
1: Received. Confirming, cancel the ambulance.
0: Hey, firm, that's per the request of the spouse.
1: Received, Wilson 11.
2: Bedford Littleton, A3.
3: The PV on scene stated the spouse is now going to be driving them POV to LRH. She is now up, alert, and responsive. They're requesting a cancel.
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3: Wilson A3, you have the message. Back in service, 2005.

0: Grafton Vessel in 5.
1: Cell phone 5.
0: Any suspicious activity calls over at 53 Agassiz. Mom and her kids were playing basketball in the park there, and there was a man watching them. As she was walking to her car, he tried to talk to her daughter, tried to take the ball to try to play around with her, then proceeded to sit in his car and watch them until they left. It's a bright blue sedan with Connecticut plates. They didn't catch the number, though. Gentleman's around 6 feet tall, heavier, dark hair, had a hat on and a bandana around his neck.
1: Received. Confirming AD is no longer on scene.
0: The last that the caller told me, he was no longer on scene.
2: Welcome, Lana Grafton.
0: I'll give you her info for yourself.
1: Received, thank you.
0: Yeah.
2: Littleton 11, Grafton. You can show me departing in Corey's Mobile Park. I'll be following this vehicle to LRH, just in case there's a vent on the way.
0: Ruby Bliss 11.

0: In Fort Grafton.
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1: 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It'll be Los Verrota at the Notch Hostel.

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0: 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Neither parties are still on scene. I'm going to check theirs if I can make contact, if you can keep the call open.

0: Stockholm Biographen. 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

Graf in Lawson 11. My partner's taking a call over by the River Glen house. Caller stating her ex-boyfriend is intoxicated, possibly high on something. He's making threats to kill himself. He's sleeping flat on the rocks. I'll get you more info.

Vermont, Henry X-Ray Adams, 892. 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

0: Great Littleton Fire Department, just stand by for two. Twin State Littleton Fire, respondent staged to the area of 55 River Glen Lane. PD is en route. There is a male possibly intoxicated and or on a substance laying down on the rocks. Again, Twin State to Littleton Fire in the area of 55 River Glen Lane. Respondent staged for a male laying almost in the river on the rocks. PD is en route. Possibly intoxicated and or on a substance. Time of tone, 2046.
1: 11, did you copy?
2: Negative.
1: The gentleman will be on the rocks in front of River Glen House.
2: Wilson 6, Grafton, I'll be en route as well.
1: Rusty Wilson 6.

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3: Receive Bulletin 11. 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
4: Bulletin 6, Grappin.
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3: That's a negative.

0: 6 to 11. By Shellings. I'll look from here, see if I can see anything.
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0: Wilton 6. Wilton 6 to 11 on North.
1: Wilton 6, go ahead.
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0: 6 to 11, you copy?
1: Hey, firm. I'm making contact.
0: I'll be over that way in a minute.
2: Anyone?
3: Wilson, ambulance 1.
2: A1 is off in staging.
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0: Doing an evaluation now. Can you add him by last, first of date of birth?
1: Go ahead.
0: Last of Sumner, first of Dominic, date of birth 10/08/1995.

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2: Eleven Grafton.
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2: Michelle, the male party has been released from medical. 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I'll be clear.
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0: Wilson 6, Grafton. You can close out the Home Depot call for now. I've tried to reach back out a number of times with no answer.
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0: when it is for the 20 New Hampshire.
1: Chandler.
0: It's going to be 3, Robert, Ida, Victor, Edward, Robert, Sam.
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0: Raptor Wolf 11.
1: Go ahead.
0: I had a call from somebody who's new to the area, but near Cottage Street, and they described what is either Weeks Medical or a VFW-type building. There is a tree branch sticking out into the road a bit. No wires involved.
1: Okay, Steve, I'll be enough.
2: Littleton 6, Grafton.
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2: Can you just get a status only by OLN, New Hampshire, when you're clear?
3: Go ahead with it, Littleton 1.
2: Littleton 6. It's going to be New Hampshire, NHL 179-62818.

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0: You show from River Glen all the way up to Joe LaHoot's apartment complex. 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I'll be headed back north. Check again.
1: Well, come on.

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0: You show both southbound and northbound Cottage Street clear, no debris. I'll be clear.
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0: Hello, Reg and Ann. Can you add an operator by New Hampshire Olin?
1: Go ahead with it.
0: Henry L. Lincoln, 123-72059, first of Alec, A. Adam, L. Lincoln, E. Edwards, C. Charles.
1: Both 11. The rest of our owner is active out of Clarksville, New Hampshire, with a failure to answer a citation sign in 2024. Unregistered 23. Accident time 2 and 23. And then it goes back to 17.

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1: 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Do you for second tone your wishes?

0: State Distributor K1. When we got a 911 call for the alarm company, they said they were grilling a lamb chop, which set off the alarm. They have opened their windows and there's no emergency. That was the key holder.
1: Message received. I'm going to continue. You can hold my apparatus and quotas.
0: Sure, K1, you're going to continue to the scene. Hold apparatus and quarters, 2232.
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1: Holding at quarters.
0: Sure, Grill Station and quarters. 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
0: 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He's finished his lamb chop. I'm clear.
1: Received. 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

0: Twin State, Sugar Hill, K1. 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

0: 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Matching you to a feedy info call. This is New Hampshire Mobile Crisis Team in town at Union Street. They didn't need any assistance. They just wanted to let you know.
1: Is it

0: Captain.
1: So I'm a little full of them.
0: Sorry, calling party say they wanted a callback.
1: Negative, just PD info for the town.
0: Okay, make sure we clear.

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0: Callback number for VSP. Still haven't received that paperwork that they said they sent over.
1: Affirmative, I will add it.
0: Thank you.

0: in the best on five. Best into best on five.
1: Best on five.
0: Call from 22 Jefferson Street of a subject who left highly intoxicated in a small blue vehicle towards the PD. Subject should be a Stanley Crawl, per the caller last of Henry. She also stated that he attempted to touch her sexually.
1: Received.

0: Marvel 5 draft him. Make my way over to the water treatment plant on Clearwater Lane, see if that may be, or may not be the source of our alarm.
1: Majesty, Water 5.
2: Cell phone photographed. Do we have a 1020 on that vehicle?
1: Not. She only has a small blue vehicle heading towards the PD.

0: likely I would leave and head towards the PD than towards Carol. When I ran the subject's name, she gave me come back out of Lancaster.
1: Gracie, if I haven't made contact with the vehicle, I'll be responding to 22 Jefferson for a report. If you want to make Carol and Lancaster aware.
0: Message, and I will grab the plate in a second as long as the vehicle is actually registered to him.
1: Gracie.

0: Grafton to Lancaster 7. Grafton to call for service, you were advised of. I have an ask. I'm wondering if a vehicle that he was stopped in earlier this month on the 2nd. It's a blue, but I'm running black in Arstis. And it looks like it's a 2023 model. Let's see. For some reason, Connecticut is showing it as a black on their cord. I have the plate to it now.
1: Yeah, I was aware of that recently. That shows black, but even blue, I have prior incidents with them.
0: I'll let Carol know the update with the plate as well.

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1: Bethlehem 5.
0: Bethlehem 5, can you call and reference the subject that left that residence?
1: Affirmative. I'm speaking with that individual right now. I'll call him.

Grass in the light filter. Be on the lookout. I thought at that time for a possible intoxicated operator of a vehicle. It's Connecticut E-Boy L. Lincoln 11823, 11823, a 2023 blue on their board. It's Mr. Adelaide Cancer. They're highly intoxicated in a half bottle of vodka in the vehicle. And per Lancaster PD, he is known for a assault rifle.

0: forecast or something.
1: Turn me off. Working. Still, I think we should stay parked up here in the middle of the road. Check it out for us.
0: Just seeing, we just heard another one call from the operator who struck there. She's at mile marker 163.2.

0: Five, four, five, the graph.
1: Five.
0: Vehicle.
1: Have the 1020 if you need it. It's Connecticut, B-Boy, L. Lincoln, 11823. It's a blue Honda Accord Hybrid Sport.

0: estaban.
1: Stanley has ties to Lancaster's Ball of Broken, so there would be a good chance that he is going to make his way through Whitefield and into Lancaster.

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1: Six drive.
0: 19 Pine Street for that paperwork service.
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0: Wilton 6, Grab Jean. Go ahead with the traffic.
1: Littleton 6, I believe one of my partners took a call regarding an involuntary commitment earlier this evening. That subject is now calling in. He's with the rapid response. He is willing to go to the hospital at this point and be picked up out in front of the Opera House. However, he is requesting to go via ambulance. And they would like to know before he gets there. I have rapid response, who's with him now, still on the line.
0: Receiving, go ahead and tell the ambulance.

0: Since 6, Grafton.
1: Since 6.
0: 11's going to be en route over to the Opera House now.
1: PC Bulletin 6, they're getting ready to walk him down that way. Sounds like he's being a little bit resistive about going.
0: Where's your

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1: Hey, go ahead.
0: Just be advised, he was a little wary about police being there, but it sounded like as long as you weren't doing the transporting, he would be okay.
1: And do you know I called this associated with early in the day?
0: Looks like it was a mental health issue around 10:30 this evening.

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1: Oh.
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0: Okay, 69, 73, Lincoln, please, best clear, there are minutes, all 10, all 11.
1: All 10. All 11.
0: 10, final clear.

0: serve. I am heading to Dunkin' Donuts to serve the immunity party.
1: I see you, have a 6. Take your way of Bethlehem and Caroline 95 vehicle. 3-7, you copy?

0: working on that process for some very reason.
1: Castro 7. And I know you said you had some run-ins with him before. Did you see that what his address is for the Lancaster one, or is that his mother's?
0: They're in some time. They don't really speak. He does go to his brother's house in groups and a lot, and I do not have that address.
1: Yes, Steve. Lancaster 7. Yeah, I don't see anything in our mess for that address either.

0: 11 Grafton.
1: Littleton 11.
0: Is there a status update from a rapid response on where this individual's at?
1: Negative. The last thing we had was that they were still trying to talk him or walk down to the opera house.
0: Received. And to be clear, it's an involuntary admission requested by rapid response?
1: A firm. It was referenced to call my partner gave you earlier with the 988 call that she said was just release information.
0: Affirmative.

0: Grabbing little statistics.
1: Six.
0: Wilson Six, just took a call from a worker at the River Glen house. She said there's a suspicious auto hanging out around out back by the community buses. She could hear them when she went outside. Unknown what type of vehicle. I was hoping someone could check it out.
1: Received. Any color or car versus SUV, anything like that?
0: She said maybe it was black, but that's all she had. She said she could hear them talking. And when she went outside, she could hear that they locked the doors.

0: and sex trafficking. There's no vehicle matching that description here now. There was a small black car coming up Cottage Street as I was going down this way. I assume that was probably it.
1: Wilson 6, she did also hope you could do a couple rounds throughout the night, as she is the only one working.

Control 6 Grafton. This is Jimmy Clare. I met with the mail party. He's reserved. I'll be faxing paperwork back to Vermont here shortly.

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1: Especially both in six, is that black or white on red?
0: Sorry, it's going to be a black on white, and it should be gauge FMU.
1: See those in six.

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0: Wilson six, crap. Just give it status only. You should have him as the RO on that. Looks like expired temporary registration, Gage FMU.
1: A-firm, he's active, youth license, and A-firm expired by a couple days.
0: Where is it?
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1: Wilton 6.
0: Okay, I'm going to be clear. It's going to be a warning for the registration as well as DE. He's going to be parking that vehicle at Amanusa Community Health for the night.
1: Wilton 6.

0: GW0, Guts County Sheriff's Department, time clear, 30 minutes. Haverhill 6, Light, Littleton 6.
1: 6.
0: Whitefield 6.
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0: today, Littleton 83.
1: Littleton 83.
0: Littleton 83, clear of LRH, back in service.
1: Littleton 83, clear LRH, in service at 50 minutes.

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Respond to 2382 River Road in Lunenburg for a motor vehicle collision with airbag deployment, unknown injury, unknown leakage. The NORPAC. Lunenburg Fire Department, Gilman EMS, Lancaster Ambulance. Respond to Lunenburg, 2382 River Road. Motor vehicle collision with airbag deployment. Unknown injury, unknown leakage. Come of your tone is 110.

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0: Let's say Littleton 5 to 5. Twin State Littleton Fire Department, 55 River Glen Lane in Littleton, the River Glen house for you. 10 Delta, 77-year-old male with conscious breathing, not alert with chest pain. Again, Twin State Littleton Fire Department in Littleton, 55 River Glen Lane, the River Glen house for you. 10 Delta, 77-year-old male, conscious breathing, not alert, complaint of chest pain at 113.
1: Okay.
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5: Littleton ambulance 3, engine 1, you're responding 55 Ruby Glen Lane at 115. Call is from the patient direct. Was not sure if he's in 208 or 209, and he believed he was at a hotel. They mapped him at the River Glen House.
6: Littleton 6, Grafton.
7: Littleton 6.
6: I'm off the River Glen. Can you send me a text with that patient's name, please?
7: It's a medical. We don't have a name.
1: M8, you're responding 150.
6: 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Any identifying information I can use to try to find this individual here, provided he's maybe not in one of those two rooms?
7: 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I can send that over to you.
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0: 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April 6th, Littleton 11.
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1: 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You are also at your 20-minute mark.
0: We're at par. 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
1: 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We'll be transferring shortly.
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1: 12 and 6.
0: It's 122 on the RO, please.
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0: Be clear to stop. It's going to be a warning for failure to dim.
1: Littleton 6.
0: And 6, Grafton. Clear the stop. It's going to be a warning for failure to dim.
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0: Littleton 83 will be clear of the scene, transporting one to LRH. Littleton Engine 1 will be clear returning.
1: Engine 1 returning, AM 13 transporting, 144.

0: Ben Littleton, 11. Took a call from the night supervisor at Burndy Electrical at 150 Burndy Road. He said there's been a silver Dodge Caravan circling around. It's currently sitting at the end of the parking lot. He'd like to have someone check it out.
1: Appreciate it.

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0: Lunenburg, and so you're back in at 153.
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0: Eleven.
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1: What?
0: I'm showing a 2019 Dodge Grand Caravan registered to New Way Auto and it expired in May of 25.
1: Where do you see?

0: 11, Grafton.
1: 11.
0: Yeah, operator by last up, first up, date of birth.

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0: 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Can you start with the next 28?
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Wilton 6 to 11. 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
1: Both in the six.
0: Lufkins has the vehicle. It's going to be seized at this point. We're going to be bringing it back to Littleton PD.
1: Littleton 6.

0: 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We're off the PD levels.
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1: 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You show 6, secure, 10-2.
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0: County town.
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0: 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Wilson 11.
1: Wilson 11.
0: Wife 03.

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0: WGWH there, about to County Sheriff's Summer Time, clear 630. Back to Table 3.
1: April 3.
0: Gaster 2, Littleton 10. Whitefield 1, Whitefield 3. Gaster units.

0: Olsun sen. 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
0: Affirmative.
2: Received.

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0: 10-1.
2: I made the callback reference of in verification. 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I'll be clear for now.
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0: 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First one, that didn't come through. Are you 10-1?
1: Yes, good morning. I'll be 10-1.
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0: Craft into Wentworth 1. 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
1: Thank you.

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1: That's a T-shirt, and you were clear on my side.
0: Thank you.

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1: 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I saw the call pop up on my MDT. I'll give him a call.
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0: I just took a call from Susan Johnston. She is looking to come to the PD, would like to meet with you regarding Mr. Levitt and some of his belongings. I do have her home phone and cell phone listed in the call.
1: Okay.

0: in the Littleton 32. Just had a call of a motor vehicle accident in front of Bank of New Hampshire, 125 Main Street. No injuries, no airbags, no fluids. They did pull the vehicles off into parking spots. I have the plate. I'll put them in now so I can give you vehicle descriptions.
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0: NHL 166-77217.
1: Littleton 32, that's coming back as Nicholas Russo. He is active.
0: Appreciate it. Thank you.

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0: Unit on Littleton, I can see you keying up. There's no traffic coming across.
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0: I have a call from Walmart stating they have lost and found or left behind items to be picked up.
1: Received. I'll hit there in a little while.
0: Message received, Littleton 10.

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1: Good.
0: The alarm company just called back. They had contacted the key holder. It is a false alarm.
1: I have removed the fencing from the roadway, at least what I could find. PW is working out here. I made them aware as well. I'll be clear.
0: Master 2 of them.
2: And engine 1, go ahead.
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0: 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I'll be clear from Burnaby, and I'll be en route to Walmart.
1: Message table 7.

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1: I got me.
0: Littleton 32, the mapping is showing that at being the Meadow Leasing Office.
1: Is it

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1: Five.
0: The number rang about 15 times, finally went to a voicemail stating that the mailbox had not been set up yet, was not able to leave a message.
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0: Lisbon 1.
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0: One of the employees butt dialed. He's all set. I'll be clear.
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0: Middleton 10 grand and I'll be off at Walmart.
1: Message received, Middleton 10. Someone?
2: I'll be off at an uncle.
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3: 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NORPAC to Lancaster Ambulance. 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
0: Responding.
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NORPAC to Lancaster Fire Department. 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

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Again, Twin State, Littleton Fire, respond to 226 Grove Street in Littleton, the Daughters of Charity, for a general fire alarm activation. 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
0: Littleton, Engine 1, Ambulance 3 responding, 957.
2: 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That property has been recovered from Walmart. I'll be clear.
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1: You can show Engine 1, A3, arriving on scene. Large three-story structure, nothing showing from three sides. We'll be off investigating. You show K4 in command.
0: Three-story structure, nothing showing. Off investigating. K4 has command. Time is 10-01. Gross and ambulance. Gross and ambulance 2, try it again.

0: 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Time is 10:04.
1: Lancaster K1, NORPAC.
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1: 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Time is 10:11.

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1: 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Littleton Engine 1, Ambulance 3 are clear, returning at 10:14.

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0: All Lancaster fire units clear.
1: All Lancaster fire units are clear. Time is 10:28.

0: 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Ambulance 3, go ahead.
1: Be off at Weeks.
0: Lancaster Ambulance 3 is at Weeks Hospital. Time is 10:30.

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0: 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There should be a call for VIN verification at 952 Union. Can you put me on that?
1: Littleton 10, I saw you key up, but nothing came through. Can you go again?
0: There should be a call made for a VIN verification at 952 Union Street. Can you put me on that call?
1: Affirmative, Littleton 10. I'll redispatch you to that.
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1: North Pack, Lancaster Ambulance 3.
2: Lancaster Ambulance 3, go ahead.
1: Be clear, Weeks headed out to the call on Grange Road.
2: Lancaster Ambulance 3 is clear of the hospital en route to 110 Garland Road. That's 110 Garland Road, 10-1045.

0: Captain Elizabeth 1.
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0: I had a call from Kyle Hicks stating that he lost a set of keys somewhere near the PD. I have his contact number. He's wondering if anybody turned it in.
1: Nothing yet. I will give him a call if someone does for sure.
0: Message received, Elizabeth 1.

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2: 911 open line call, no communication, still an open line in the area of 248 Wilson Heights Road. 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Looks like there is a residence there. I'm looking at the mapping in Rapid. Looks like they're possibly up out back.
0: What year is it?
1: It was in 22. The last four of the VIN is 9771. Again, 9771.
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0: Show me clear, service complete. And then can you open up another call for a harassment issue at Maple Fields as well?
1: Message received. Both of them.
0: The involved party on that's going to be a Mr. Gabe West. All right, now I'll be off with a side by side that just came down Meadow Street.
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0: 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Services rendered.
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1: Do you see Littleton 10?

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1: Put up in three.
0: Copy name, date of birth on a main driver's license.
1: Go ahead with it.
0: York, first of Brian, with an I, 1983, 10-11.

0: ballot through 10-11 of 2026. An address out of Windham, Maine. 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
1: Copy. Can you see if fishing game's in the area? I think there's a few issues going on here that they'd be better capable of taking care of.
0: Message received, open 3.

0: Something 10 to 3. There's something I can help you with, sir.
1: Seem to have a fish and game violation book. Do you have one?
0: I am almost on your position. I'll check when I arrive.

0: one.
1: Wait till the ambulance one. Go ahead.
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1: Train Grafter.
0: Littleton 10, go ahead. You assigned me to 3's traffic stop. Message received, Littleton 10.
1: Grafter.
0: Littleton 3, good.
1: Right, can I give you a decal number on this Polaris Ranger and then a VIN?
0: Go ahead.
1: I'll give you the VIN first. It's 4 X-ray Adam Robert Union 998 November 848-1850.
0: And go over the decal.
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0: Message received. Okay. Is that the Polaris?
1: Yeah, it's a 2022 Polaris Ranger, 1000cc white.
0: Message received, welcome, sir.
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3: 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Your time is 11:02.
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0: Be off a week.
1: Lancaster Ambulance 3 arriving at Weeks 1108.

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1: Twin Mountain Station, go ahead.
0: Should we clear the motor vehicle stop? We're going to meet them at the KOA Campground in Lisbon here in a bit to issue a hand summons for the operating on a roadway. You can also close the follow-up for the harassment item. I took that report, and I am getting away from Maplefields.
2: Message received. Littleton, sorry.
3: Indeed, thank you.

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0: Oh, affirmative, go ahead.
1: Flanders versus Richard should be an RMS.
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0: I actually have several Richard Flanders in RMS. Do you have a date of birth?
1: You should be on a land aft.

0: Grafton Whitefield 3, Mr. Flanders has a non-extraditable Florida warrant. 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
1: And 5, it should be last. And Ruggles, first of Jason, should also be an RFS with an adult or Whitefield address.

0: We see Whitefield 3, Jason Ruggles has a non-extraditable Vermont warrant. Besides that, all subjects are in CIC clear. Mr. Ruggles is also suspended.
1: There, we'll talk about that. Show me clear.

0: Sheriff Logan Grafton. Apologies, I was on the wrong channel. I just cleared the call.
1: Message received, Sheriff Logan.

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I'm going to go take care of that item at the hospital if you would like to go.

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0: I spoke with Melissa from DCYF. You can close that call, please.

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2: 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We're in quarters.
1: 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Still out of service, correct?
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0: Waterville 2, Rock. Waterville 2, go ahead.
1: 22-23 check on Mr. Jolly. 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They have since left prior to my arrival, and I'll be off at their address on Mountain Brook. 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Just keep me on the same call, please.
0: Message received, Waterville 2.

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0: He is NCIC clear, no, nothing in state database.
1: 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Actually, it's going to be 13 Mountain Brook.
0: Message received, Waterville 2.

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1: Franconia 3, go ahead.
0: Yeah, 200 Overbrook Road for a fishing game issue that was called into the PD direct. No checks.
1: 23.

0: Capital 3 Grafton. Check I ran earlier on Mr. Pacaya. I'll have him 1017 and route back to the PD.
1: Ten Grafton.
2: Littleton 10, go ahead.
1: Who's the duty unit in Lisbon today?
2: Lisbon 1's on duty.
1: A second, can you have him give me a call?
2: Littleton 10.
3: 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Clear that residence. They were given a no trespass warning to Mr. Jolly and juvenile there. And I don't need any checks at the Black Bear.

0: Crossing.
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0: 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You just reach out to Fish and Game, see if someone can give me a call in regards to this.
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0: 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Fishing Game is aware they are off on a training right now, but on their lunch break, they will reach out to you. See you, so.
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1: Received, and that warrant has been located, Hamelberg.

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Twin State to Woodsville Ambulance. Respond to 5 Thompson Road in Benton, lot 27. 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

0: Wrap into Littleton 10.
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0: I just attached you to a welfare check for an individual that is currently at the hospital. Human Services is looking for somebody to check their residence to ensure it's safe for them to return to. The caller was Amanda from Northern Human Services. Her number is there if you want additional details from her.
1: Received.

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Woodsville Ambulance 4 is en route to 5 Thompson Road in Benton, times 1235.

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0: 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I'll be clear that welfare check. The provider was describing me and requesting an illegal search of that individual's residence, which I will not be participating in.
1: So you're

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1: Susan?
0: Clear, negative contact.
1: Can you see Wilson, sir?

0: 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Crash it.
1: 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Did proceed, approach at 3.
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0: 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Back in service. 1302.

0: 02. Due to a call by phone in reference to a date of an incident for an insurance claim the con party is trying to file.
1: Date, I'll give a call back in a little bit.
0: Same circle, too.
2: 911 with a bad connection reporting wires in the road at the turn by the boat launch.
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2: 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TV Littleton 32. I have 548 paperwork that needs to be served.
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0: Grafton Lancaster 2. 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
1: 10-5.

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2: Lancaster Ambulance 3, you'll be on and responding. 1322, be advised, PD is on scene.
1: Received, the Ambulance 3 has the message, PD on scene.
2: 1323.
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0: Message received, level 3.
2: Northbound, Lancaster, ambulance 3.
3: Lancaster, ambulance 3, go ahead.
2: Control arriving on scene.
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4: Sheriff Pendergrass on South, copy on the stop. I'm on 93 northbound just before exit 25. And it's going to be Mass 4, C Charlie, K King, P Paul, 6-9.
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1: Go ahead.
0: Vermont, when you're clear for it. Ida, Lincoln, Lincoln, Edward, Sam, Paul, Ida, Edward, given is Catherine, King, Adam, Tom, Henry, Edward, Robert, Ida, Nora, Edward, middle A, Adam, date of birth is 1990-09-11, again out of Vermont.
1: You see Lancaster too?

0: Sheriff telegraphing. New Hampshire 22, a mass OLN by name and date of birth.
1: Affirmative, go ahead.
0: Last will be the same as a registered owner. First of Dominic, D. David, O. Ocean, M. Mary, I. Ida, and Nancy, I. Ida, C. Charlie. Date of birth is 10/4/2007.
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0: aircraft into Littleton 3.
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0: Did contact Consolidated. They will dispatch a crew out there.
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0: Ambulance back, Westchester Ambulance 3.
1: Lancaster Ambulance 3, go ahead.
0: Under control on scene, evaluating 1.
1: Lancaster Ambulance 3 is under control on scene, evaluating 1, time is 1334.
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0: Lancaster 1, go ahead.
1: Lancaster 1, go ahead.
0: I'll be out of Abbott.
1: Message received, Lancaster 1.
2: 922 on the RO.
1: An expired registration on 2008 Honda Civic color blue to Hannah Cassidy out of Bethlehem. Hannah is currently valid to expire May of 2030, no restrictions. 2023, one and only conviction for a hands-free violation in the history.
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0: 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It is cable.
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4: Have a report of a dump truck spilling rocks over the road, I-93 south, about 1,000 feet south of exit 41.

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0: 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It'll do until the consolidated crew gets there. Show me clear.
1: Professor Steve Wilson, 10.

0: 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What's your location?
1: 41, southbound.
0: Steve, are you going to the crossover? 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
1: Going to the crossover.
0: Great, Steve. Sky 78, with you there.
1: Affirm.

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0: This is going to be Davenport, David Adam, Victor, Edward Nora, Paul Ocean, Robert Tom, given of Carol, common spelling. Unsure of date of birth, but I was given 1965-06-18. 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
1: Message received, Lancaster 2, standby.
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0: Person who committed the assault.

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0: 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I'll be clear.
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2: Littleton 3, Littleton 32.
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2: 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I can confirm it.
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0: Confirmed.
1: Message received, Littleton 32. Can you have them fax that to Keene Police Department?

0: 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Her wishes reference that warrant.
1: Stand by. 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
0: It's on its way.

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For Ocean 3, go ahead. Transporting one from the PD to the co-op as a correction. Starting mileage when you're clear. 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
0: it was F when we came back on 93.

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0: 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Forest Lake, Littleton Road, with Kentucky, Boy, George, George, 244.
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2: 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I now have four of them in my squad car. 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
0: Receive, go for one.

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0: Affirmative, Bethlehem 1.

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0: Yeah, what HLC?
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Henry Victor Frank, 5'3". Route 3 North by Arnold's. I accidentally opened up the CFS. You can close that one.

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0: 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It's going to be Union 0459412.
1: Twin Say, Littleton, car 2. Car 2's on scene. I got a large two-story single family wood frame and nothing showing. I'll be out investigating, establishing command.
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0: Can you check for a key holder for this location? 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
1: L4, go ahead.
0: Surname Schwartz. Sam, Charles, Henry, Walter, Adam, Robert, Tom, Zebra. Given up Moses, Colin. Is a DOB of 2001-11-15.
2: Wilson 3, drafted. In town, I'm headed to Ocean State for that call and so on.

0: 20. It's going to be 74256. RO is the operator.
1: Yeah, David Shields out of North Arrow.
0: Sure.
1: Where's your location?
0: The Mountain Lakes Campground.

0: and grass and show me clear warning.
1: 3 feet, Mike Astro 7. Back in the bath field.
2: Not to.
1: Got a call for a loose pig off of Route 302 and Route 112 near Twin River Campground. People are feeding it and the habitat trap's not working, and state police does not cover pigs.
2: It saluted me as well. You can close that call out. I'll see if I can come up with some over the next few days.
1: Message received. Bath 2. And my calling party, it actually is the owner, more like her daughter is. She would like to call back if possible.
2: Reset.

0: 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I called the business, left them a voicemail. I'm going to give them a little while to reply before I consider towing it. Grove and 3, I'll also be clear at this time.
1: See,

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0: 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Is roping one waiting right now?
1: Call back referencing a case. They would like to know their status on it.

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Prepare to copy on a 12-hour stop and hold authority at Lancaster for a Carol Ann Davenport. Eye color blue. Hair color blonde. A height of 5'6", weight of 224 pounds, with a date of birth of 06-16 of 85. Last seen leaving Lancaster in a silver Subaru Forester. New Hampshire registration 5604239, unknown direction of travel. Again, Graff County, all cars in station, prepare to copy on a 12-hour stop and hold authority Lancaster. For subject Carol Ann Davenport, eye color blue, hair color blonde.

0: Height of 5'6", weight of 224 pounds, date of birth of 06-16 of 85, last seen leaving Lancaster in a silver Subaru Forester, New Hampshire registration 5604239, under oath and direction of travel. If located, stop and hold and contact Lancaster Police Department. W80, Scouts County, time clear, 16:03.
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1: Received.

Littleton Fire Department, standby for him. Fire Department, medical at 541 Far Hill Road, 426 Alpha, an 82-year-old female with nausea, vomiting, and a fever. Again, Twin State, Littleton Fire Department, medical at 541 Far Hill Road, 26 Alpha, 82-year-old female with nausea, vomiting, and a fever. Time of tone 1608.

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2: In Witcher Street, in front of the laundromat, for a motor vehicle accident, vehicle versus a pedestrian, K1 is on scene. Again, Lisbon Ambulance to North Main Street, Witcher Street, in front of the laundromat, for a motor vehicle versus pedestrian, K1 is on scene, 1621.

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1: 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And you're at North Main and Witcher?

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0: For the New Hampshire 20 and driver info from this.
1: Go ahead.
0: 3-3-4-1-4-8-0-5.
2: Are you available for that?
0: So Mark Roberts.
1: He's active out of Lisbon. And is Lisbon 4 on scene? I haven't heard from him yet.
0: 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I'm not sure what his 18 is.

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Liquid ambulance personnel, stand by for a tone. Liquid ambulance personnel responded Woodstock, 19 Main Street on the third floor. Delta 11 Medical, 60-year-old female, conscious and breathing with chest pain. Again, respond in Woodstock, 19 Main Street, the third floor. Delta 11 Medical, 60-year-old female, conscious and breathing with chest pain. Does have a cardiac history. Have a tone, 1708.

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0: First of Andrew, common spelling. Last of Jolly, J. John, O. Ocean, double L. Lincoln, I. Ida, E. Edward.
1: J. Waterville 4.

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0: 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I'm not sure if it's a Littleton water and light pole, but if you could give them a heads up, we're heading in that direction.
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0: growth and line growth for three. I think I just saw a snowmobile with tires go through town, heading northbound on State Street.
1: I saw that, some kind of snowmobile motorcycle conversion. It does have brake lights, directionals, and it's registered.
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0: One Grafton.
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0: New Hampshire, Henry, Edward, Lincoln, Lincoln, Adam.
1: Cool. A pillar or a pilar auger out of Cherry Valley in Guilford.
0: A number on file for them. They're parked on South Road, sticking out in the road, and I want to try to contact them to move the vehicle.
1: Yes, I will try to locate them.
0: Thank you.

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1: Stand by, A3.
0: Them, they've just been pulled over multiple times, just no numbers.
2: Checking. You can show me clear, I'll just check back on it later.
1: A3, go ahead. A3 and Richard Spear with one at 1747.
3: What's 3 copy of motor vehicle complaint?

0: Yeah, no, motor vehicle complaint. Make sure you're done.
1: Go ahead.
0: Call reporting a single motorcycle, cruiser style, one male rider, no helmet, wearing glasses. Was following him on Route 112, and the operator was all over the road, almost to the guardrail at one point. Last seen northbound on your main street toward Wayne's.
2: I'll keep a look for it. I haven't seen it yet.

0: 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New Hampshire 554-7936, 117 on Sunset Hill Road.
1: Thanks for those two.

0: north and they turned around on Main Street.
1: Correct if there's restrictions. This has a lengthy history. Had a conviction 4926, speeding 6 to 10 over 70, an accident in 2025, suspended in 2022 for failure to pay child support, but that was restored. Had a license required 2021. It goes on from there for a while.
2: Got it, Steve. Thank you.

0: Hotel One, can you hear me?
1: Hey, Medic 01 on Fishing Game 2.
0: Can you hear me?
1: Okay, now we're on Medivac.
0: Okay.

0: した。
1: Yeah, I'll send you ahead.
0: New Hampshire 559-9802. Be Route 3 in Clarks.
1: Yeah,

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Woods Lake 4 responding, 1800 hours, KSI 676.

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0: 198 responding 1800 hours. Twin City to all departments, the announcements will be delayed due to ongoing emergencies.
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0: And Wildcat Panic, you got another hiker that's coming up to the south just for situational awareness.
1: Roger, I'm good to pick up.
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0: Got another vehicle rolling up on me. Silver Jeep.
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1: Engine 1, no ETA yet. 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
1: The guy's a witness. 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
2: Tracy Griffin, I also just had another 911 call reference to another calling party who was driving down the road and the male jumped in front of the vehicle.

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0: Just received a call from Lassa Blaisdell at 6 Hager Lane. She's advising that that mail party has arrived, as you have papers to serve him. She's also requesting copies of them as well.
1: Where is it?
2: Do you want to go ahead?

0: 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NORTHVAC Lancaster, ambulance 26 Main Street, apartment 6, 12 Alpha. 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Again, NORTHVAC Lancaster, ambulance 26 Main Street, apartment 6, 12 Alpha. 2-year-old male, conscious, breathing, and alert. 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Time of show 1860.
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0: 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On over to the side of Route 3. We're going to open the door.
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0: Engine 1 A3 are at LRH. Block traffic for Blackhawk.
1: One 838 off LRH, two block traffic for a Blackhawk, 1825.

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0: 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I'll be clear.
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0: Right.
1: Groveton one.
2: 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Quote. I got call prep with us. We're almost at a jab now.
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0: Bravo.
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2: 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Are you guys all set? I'm just coming into Stratford now. I can swing back around and give you guys a hand if you need something.
1: We got Colebrook behind us. Should be a little bit of a show when we get to the jail, but we should be all set.
2: Yeah, but I'm headed back north anyways. I'll try to make it there, see if I can give you guys a hand if you need one.

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1: 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I'll be clear.
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Lincoln Base, Woodstock 3. Caller from Lost River Road complaining Hiltz's dogs from Hiltz Drive are running around loose. Caller is concerned because they're not friendly and her children are outside.

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1: 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I did put a note in GSI.
0: Yeah,

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0: Not Trey, I Ida, T Tom.

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0: Especially to a mental health issue, 62 Sampson Road. A loss of Lassard. Yelling, he's hard to understand, there's no injuries. He kicked the door in and broke siding. Still on the line with the female party.

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Just updates for 62 Samson, mental health issue, possibly POH, yelling at the neighbor.

0: Morning, Grayson.
1: Littleton 11, go ahead.
0: Littleton 10, we are all in our ears.
1: Grayson, Littleton 11. Possible ETOH on board, yelling at the neighbor, no weapons on him, but he is silent at this time.
0: Copy.

0: little something, draft a little for them.
1: What?
0: Getting a 911 call for a possible male with a handgun now.
1: Received, same location. Received.
0: Littleton 11, he will have a beard. We don't really have a description, but a male with a beard at this time.
1: Crazy.
0: Littleton 11, Jeff Whitcomb's house is a 911 caller saying, if you're familiar.
2: Copy.

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3: Go ahead.
4: 911 update for the male with the handgun is going to be closer to the Manhill and Gary's Drive area.
3: I'll redirect to Manhill.
5: 11.
3: We'll keep responding from the Lisbon area to help out Littleton if they want.
1: And why don't you start into Manhill?
5: Both 11. I guess Sheriff 11 started to the man cell call.
1: Littleton 32. Do you want another unit started to yours? It's in Bethlehem, too.
2: Go ahead.
1: Grafton to Franconia, too.
6: Go ahead.
1: Start in Littleton. It'll be Sampson Road for a mental health issue.
6: What's the address and what's the issue?
1: 62 Sampson for a subject yelling and screaming at the neighbors. Reportedly unstable, last of Lassard.
6: Bethlehem 2, correct?
1: Bethlehem 2.
6: You need me to assist on that, too?
1: Yeah, if you want to start in as well.
6: Sure. Bethlehem 2, Frank, on you, too.
7: Go ahead.
6: Hanson Road is just after the Littleton Learning Center on the left.
7: Thank you.

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1: Go ahead.
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1: Go ahead.
0: I have Bethlehem 2 and Franconia 2 coming in the area as well. 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
1: Head over to Sampson, and I'm going to go meet 11.
0: Received. 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

0: 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Can you show the situation's under control and you can clear some vehicle 20s for me?
1: Okay.